mama, you would too, baby. You bring some beans and I will find the wine. Them neon lights will brighten too.

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sad look upon your face. 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
1: 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And wherever it takes me, I've got to go.

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1: A space traveler on a mission to scout the earth landed where the four winds blow. And when she went to make her report, this is what she said. There's a river on the freeway

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both day and night. Never grumbles or fusses, always treats me right. 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She knows a woman's place

Wouldn't you like to have fun, fun, fun? How's about a few laughs, laughs? I could show you a good time. 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